0: this September, head to novafm.com.au and tell us which ones are your faves with Nova Rated. 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
5: 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Add the new Eggs Benny range for the full brekkie. Hollandaise, ham, flame-grilled sausage the HJ's way. 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TNCs apply.
6: 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Choose from the 3K, 5K or the mini marathon. Me, I'm going to give the 10K a crack. And the finish line is the MCG. 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
0: From two, Ricky Lee and Tim are in for Chrissy Swan. They're

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0: Goosebumps are trying to make us do.
1: That's what Goosebumps are
0: That's
1: trying
0: incredible.
1: To do.
0: That's incredible.
1: So when I'm trying to be super intimidating, you can see all the black hairs on my ears standing up. Watch out.
0: Oh, God.
2: This is Jodie and Hazy on Nova.

0: and Sean. Nova.
1: I caught up with a mate the other day and he was telling me that they were recently down in Yallingup, actually yes. 2 weekends ago, because I was out the 21st on the weekend, so that's where I saw a lot of people I hadn't seen for a while. The previous weekend they were down in Yallingup and they had a birthday that they went to at Cave's House, which is always good fun there.
2: Yeah, right?
1: Yeah.
2: Never have a bad time at Cave's House. Love it.
1: Absolutely. And there was a lot of people at this party at Cave's House, so much so that it was very difficult to get a drink. And your mate Phil, he goes up to the bar at some stage and the staff said, I can't serve you anymore. And he's like, what? And she said, no, you're not allowed to be served. And then she walked off and got the manager who came over and said, sorry, mate, you've been cut off and we're actually banning you from this place from here on in.
2: Oh.
1: He's like, what are you talking about? He said, the manager says, you jump behind the bar. Everyone's seen you jump behind the bar and you were serving your own drinks. I know we're under pressure. And I know there's a few people here, but that's illegal. You can't do that. It ruins our license all that kind of stuff.
2: He said, Phil, what are you doing, mate?
1: He said, it absolutely was not me. Can we go to the cameras? And they said, we haven't turned them on. But we know it's you.

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1: Love music.
0: Love Melbourne's Nova 100.
2: When I met you in the summer, to my heartbeat sound, we fell in love as the leaves turn.

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1: 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I'm gonna hit this city.
2: Let's
1: before
2: go.
1: I leave, brush my teeth with a bottle of Jack. 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

0: Right across Melbourne, this is Nova 100. 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You are on the air with Jase, Lauren and Clint. Don't need a wedding ring anymore. We're replacing it. No.
1: Could renew your vows.
0: Replacing wedding rings with Allen keys.
2: I've got my friend's 40th this weekend.
1: Yeah.
2: And they're doing it together because they turned 40.
0: Oh, yeah.
2: And I keep saying, you guys can renew your vows.
1: Can you imagine?
0: Are they having it at an IKEA store?
2: No.
0: The reason I ask is you can now, for one special day, get married at IKEA.
1: Oh, yeah.
0: Got to go to...
1: Sounds...
2: What do you mean one special...
0: So they're doing it as a one-off day, five different locations in Sweden.
1: No. I was going to say, it sounds utterly boganic.
0: I heard a rumour
2: out there somewhere.
0: Listen, you've got no idea. I heard a rumour IKEA only filled a new store once they paid off the other one.
1: Oh, so that's very, why it's just... thrifty.
0: Yeah. So anyway, you can now get married at IKEA if you're into meatballs and Allen keys and that sort of thing.
1: Oh, that would be the catering sort of.
2: What are they doing? Are they catering by IKEA?
0: Well, no, they're bringing in...
2: Or what aisle are they getting married? Is it like